0: eventually adds the hot new songs, but we add them now. 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

0: 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Pinpoint weather.
1: Clear tonight with a few clouds and a low 17. More sunshine tomorrow and Thursday with a high 27 tomorrow and 22 Thursday. I'm Evelyn.

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1: Clear tonight with a few clouds and a low 17. More sunshine tomorrow on Thursday with a high 27 tomorrow and 22 Thursday. I'm Evelyn.

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1: Clear tonight with a few clouds and a low 17. More sunshine tomorrow and Thursday with a high 27 tomorrow and 22 Thursday. I'm Emily.

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1: Clear tonight with a few clouds and a low 17. More sunshine tomorrow and Thursday with a high 27 tomorrow and 22 Thursday.

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2: Sunny and mild again today. Good morning, I'm Lisa Brandt. Your pinpoint weather details are coming up. A couple of weekend incidents are just coming to light, including a 33-year-old Woodstock man now facing several charges after a theft and assault at a retail store on Norwich Avenue. Woodstock police were called Sunday afternoon after a man allegedly left the store without paying, and during the incident, a store employee was assaulted and the business was damaged. The accused is charged with theft under $5,000, assault, mischief, and failing to comply with probation. Two teens have been charged following an assault investigation near the Norfolk and Oxford County border. This incident happened on Saturday evening at a business on Simcoe Street, following an altercation between a group of young people and a store employee. Police say one of the teens assaulted the employee before the group took off in a pickup truck, and they were later found elsewhere in Norfolk County. The two 17-year-olds are charged with assault, mischief, dangerous operation. They can't be identified under the Youth Criminal Justice Act. Theater Tilsonburg's production of Having Hope at Home takes the stage tomorrow. The play is filled with conflict and awkward moments that turn into comedy. Cast member Kelly Verhoeve says that's what gives the show its appeal.
3: There is some drama, but there's a lot of humor as well. A lot of comedic relief in it. It'll appeal to many audiences.
2: Having Hope at Home starts tomorrow and runs through June 7th. And our daily Animal House Showcase now with the Crunchy Canine. You can, in fact, teach an old dog new tricks. And according to dog trainer Catherine Voys of the Crunchy Canine, that applies just as much to owners as it does to their pets.
4: Even if you've had dogs in the past, every dog is different. Even the same breed, even from the same breeder.
2: The Crunchy Canine offers group obedience classes and private in-home training. In sports, Las Vegas will represent the Western Conference to vie for the Stanley Cup. Vegas beat Colorado 2-1 and took that series 4-0. Major League Baseball, Toronto trounced Miami 8-1. And in the NBA, Oklahoma City leads their series now 3-2 after a defeat of San Antonio 127-114. No subscriptions, no nonsense. 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
0: 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Pinpoint Weather.
2: Mainly sunny today with a high of 27. Clear tonight, down to 11. Tomorrow, a mix of sun and cloud and a high of 23. Friday, sunny and a high of 22 degrees. Today's UV index is 8 or very high. Tilsonburg's New Country UV report is brought to you by South Coast Awning, leading provider of shade in southwestern Ontario.
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Country 107.3 on the water. That's James Barker Band along with Dalton Dover and Bill Porter in for Chris Soares this morning. Good morning. I tell you, Chris picked a great week to duck out early and enjoy the rest of the week. I don't know what he's doing, to be honest, but hopefully something outside. Hopefully you can get on the water yourself in the next few days. Sunshine, sunshine, sunshine, sunshine. Temperatures over 20 degrees. What an awesome forecast. This is great, right? We've been waiting for this. And temperatures nowhere near the freezing mark at night. So I think you're safe to plant your gardens and all that sort of stuff now. But don't blame me if we get some freak day next week where it gets really cold and all your lettuce dies. All right? You just can't blame me. But, you know, in a lot of our minds, I was reading, in a lot of our minds, summer actually starts on the 21st of May. That's the day when our brain switches over and says, hey, it is summertime. Now, of course, the first official day of summer isn't until June 21st. So we basically, in our minds anyway, flip over a month early ahead of summer. And maybe that's why we get disappointed sometimes when the weather's not always great. But you know what? The rest of this week looks awesome. So let's enjoy it. And let's enjoy a ton of great music to get your Wednesday underway as well. Brett Kissel and Dierks Bentley together. Hurtin' Songs, New Country 107.3.

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Rosenberg's New Country 107.3. Jordan Davis, Turn This Truck Around. Bill Porter in for Chris Soares, your Wednesday. Thanks for hanging out. If you live in Woodstock, you've got the chance to pick a new bird. Yeah, this is kind of neat. Woodstock residents are invited to pick the official bird of the city. And, you know, when I saw this headline, I thought, well, the Woodstock woodpecker makes the most sense. You know, the pileated one or whatever with the red head, like Woody Woodpecker. There's lots of those around, right? But not one of the choices, unfortunately. No. I guess Woodstock has been designated a bird-friendly city by Nature Canada. And until the end of June, basically. Actually, voting is June 3rd until July 2nd. So between those dates, you can pick between these three choices. The Eastern Goldfinch, the Black-Capped Chickadee, or the Song Sparrow. So one very pleasant to listen to. The Eastern Goldfinch, that would be my choice, strictly based on appearance, I think, because they're, you know, that really bright, vibrant yellow color, at least the males are, and the females are very beautiful birds as well. The black-capped chickadee, I'm not sure what it's got going for it. You can tell I'm not a bird guy, but I don't know. Goldfinch, song sparrow, or chickadee, which one? Again, if you are a resident of Woodstock, you can cast your vote. And you can find more details at our website, oxfordtoday.ca. 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Doing it anyway, Jade Eagleson, New Country 107.3.

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1: 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Also tomorrow, Dallas Smith is going to be performing live at the Tilsonburg Community Center. 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
2: Mainly sunny today with a high of 27. Clear tonight, down to 11. Tomorrow, a mix of sun and cloud and a high of 23. Friday, sunny and a high of 22 degrees. Today's UV index is 8 or very high. Tilsonburg's New Country UV report is brought to you by South Coast Awning, leading provider of shade in southwestern Ontario.
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Rosenberg's New Country 107.3 Drop. That's Dallas Smith. I'm Bill Porter in for Chris Soares. Wake the fun up for your Wednesday is on. Are you ready for tomorrow night? I assume you've got tickets. Tillsonburg Community Center, Dallas Smith. More tickets given away yesterday. Chris gave away more tickets. Congratulations to everyone who's won tickets. If you bought tickets, good on you. Worthwhile investment as well. It's going to be a great night tomorrow night. And by the way, Chris had the chance to chat with Dallas Smith ahead of tomorrow night's show. And if you didn't hear the interview, you can find it at our website. Just head to oxfordtoday.ca. We've got it right there for you, along with breaking and local news and pinpoint weather and all that good stuff that you want to know to start your Wednesday.

Tilsonburg's new country, 107.3. Something else. You know what's something else? Gas prices. Gas prices are something else, aren't they? I mean, I think we celebrate now when prices are below $1.80, which it looks like most gas stations are. Still below $1.80. We always have gas prices for you at various stations at our website, oxfordtoday.ca. You know, I was born in the 80s, so I'm not that old, but I remember when I started driving that you could get gas for like 50 cents a liter. You could get three packs of smokes for 10 bucks, too. It's probably a good thing that those prices are up, but gas prices now, you know, and basically four times what we were paying like 20 years ago. Isn't that wild? But then, you know, it's an interesting conversation to get into with people, right? When we talk about the cost of living and stuff. And I am no expert, believe me. And, you know, I feel like I live a fairly minimal lifestyle. But, you know, so we talk about gas prices being four times what they were 20 years ago. But so is minimum wage, right? So is it all relative? Like, is that how this works? Obviously, the unrest, the war, you know, and the Hormuz shipping and all that stuff all has to do with the prices as well. But I don't know. It's wild. Life is expensive, no matter how you break it down these days, isn't it? You know what's still free? Your radio. That's right. Absolutely free. So turn it up and enjoy. And thank you for hanging out this morning. It's Bill Porter in for Chris Soares. And it's Ella Langley. Here's Be Her. Tilsonburg's new country, 107.3.

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1: It's looking like a nice drive to the office today. If you're looking for local talent with a fresh perspective, Stella Jurgens' latest exhibit is worth the trip to Tillsonburg.
2: I have explored many styles and also different mediums, like make paintings, but also make wearable art.
3: That was Stella Jurgens, who has been a resident here for about 3 years and right now is the artist behind a solo exhibition on display at the Station Art Center until June the 12th. She was presented last week with a nice piece of recognition from the local federal member of parliament.
2: Today I received a recognition letter from Arpan Hanna, and I'm just so delighted to be recognized as an artist here from Tillsonburg.
3: She was also recognized provincially for her portrayal of Tillsonburg with her Autumn Leaves painting at the Legislative Assembly. In the newsroom, I'm Jordan Mercier.
1: If you want more details, check out oxfordtoday.ca. Sunshine today and it'll feel around 30. Your weather details are coming up.
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0: 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Pinpoint weather.
1: Mainly sunny today with a high of 27. Clear tonight, down to 11. Tomorrow, a mix of sun and cloud and a high of 23. Friday, sunny and a high of 22 degrees. Today's UV index is 8 or very high. Tillsonburg's New Country UV report is brought to you by South Coast Awning, leading provider of shade in southwestern Ontario.

Dan and Shay, New Country 107.3. If you need somebody, say so. That's Say So. I'm Bill Porter in for Chris Soares. Wake the fun up for your Wednesday. We've got lots to talk about throughout the morning this morning. Jessica Simpson getting flack because her kids flew in the back of the airplane while she and her mom sat up front. It's amazing, right? The way we intertwine our opinions and lives with those of celebrities. Anyway, we'll talk more about that next hour. We are also going to talk about toast. If you drop your toast, it's a crummy way, literally, to start the day, isn't it? Which side is it most likely to land on? The buttered side or the unbuttered side? And what if you haven't buttered it yet? I don't know if I can get that deep into it. But anyway, we're going to tackle that coming up after 7 o'clock this morning. What else? We're going to talk about traveling to the moon. They found a cheaper way to get to the moon, like that uses less fuel. This is kind of neat. So many people are into space right now, right? With all this sending people back up there and living on Mars and all this stuff. So we'll get into a little bit of a nerdy sort of space talk after 7 o'clock. And, of course, we're going to look at news and sports and check pinpoint weather from the newsroom coming up at 7 o'clock. So keep hanging out as we get your Wednesday underway here on Wake the Fun Up and keep banging out the hits. Morgan Griffiths, Just Being Me, New Country 107.3.

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1: Sunshine and breezy today, a high of 27. Good morning, I'm Lisa Brandt. Your pinpoint weather details are coming up. Two 17-year-olds from Norfolk County are facing charges following an incident at a Simcoe Street business near the Norfolk-Oxford County border that happened Saturday evening. OPP were called just after 8:30 because of an altercation involving a group of young people and a store employee, during which an employee was assaulted. Investigators say the teens left in a pickup, but they were found later and arrested elsewhere in Norfolk County. No injuries were reported. The 17-year-olds are charged with assault, mischief, and other offenses and have an upcoming court date in Simcoe. A new play set on an Ontario dairy farm opens at Theatre Tillsonburg tomorrow. Having Hope at Home explores family conflict and generational differences. Cast member Brad Carson says the play is packed with awkward moments that turn into comedy.
2: You know, there's so much bad news out there. People want to laugh. Come out and exercise those chuckle muscles.
1: The show runs until June 7th. Tickets are available at theatertilsonburg.com. And now our Animal House showcase, the Crunchy Canine. Catherine Voys, owner of the Crunchy Canine, says many people want to include their dogs in everyday activities like patio visits or shopping trips, but they underestimate the work involved.
3: Because it's not natural for a dog to walk on leash. It's not natural for a dog to ignore squirrels. So we have to start with the foundations, teaching our dogs how to walk nicely on leash, have good manners, like not jumping on people, not pulling and barking at other dogs, that kind of stuff.
1: The Crunchy Canine offers lessons to help owners address basic skills to make it easier to include your dog in your life. In sports, Vegas is moving on to the Stanley Cup Final. They beat Colorado 2-1 to sweep the Western Conference. The Blue Jays beat Miami 8-1. And in the NBA playoffs, Oklahoma City defeated San Antonio 127-114. Oklahoma leads the series 3-2. No subscriptions, no nonsense. 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
0: 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Pinpoint weather.
1: Mainly sunny today with a high of 27. Clear tonight, down to 11. Tomorrow, a mix of sun and cloud and a high of 23. Friday, sunny and a high of 22 degrees. Today's UV index is 8 or very high. Tillsonburg's New Country UV report is brought to you by South Coast Awning, leading provider of shade in southwestern Ontario.
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Dominion, New Country, 107.3. Wake the fun up with Bill Porter and for Chris Soares this morning. That is Snapback. Thanks for hanging out this morning and hope your Wednesday's off to a great start. Jessica Simpson's getting some flack right now online. It's wild what we choose to pick on celebrities for, isn't it? I kind of feel bad sometimes. Then I realize how much money they have and go, well, you know, they can wipe their tears with $100 bills. So it's really no big deal. But Jessica Simpson has been accosted online. Well, criticized, I guess, is maybe a better word. Because her and her mom flew first class to Hawaii and the kids were on in the back in coach. They were on the same flight, but they weren't up in first class. They were sitting back in coach. And I thought about this and I thought, you know, that's the way it should be, right? Like if my folks ever took my sister and I on a trip and they decided they wanted to fly first class because it was a vacation for them as well and leave us in the back, I wouldn't be upset about that. I'd just be pumped that I was even included in the plans. Now, you could say, Jessica, come on, fork up a few bucks and, you know, let your kids experience the life at the front of the plane, which is totally different, by the way. I've only done it like once or twice on very short flights, but it's way different. And you need to have somebody to drive you home from the airport for sure, because, yeah, you get the drinks and all that stuff. But anyway, I just thought to myself, I thought, you know, good for her. Maybe she doesn't want her kids to, you know, be spoiled rotten. She wants them to live like normal kids would, sitting in the back in economy. But she did take to social media to sort of, you know, back up her decision, and she blamed her mother. She said her mom was the one who bought the tickets, and, you know, it wasn't her fault. And don't be mad at me. Don't be mad at little Jessica. But, again, I say good on her, even if she did make the decision to say, no, the kids can sit in economy. They're just lucky they're going to Hawaii in the first place. I totally agree with that. What do you think? Do you agree? Brunette, this is new stuff from Tucker Wetmore. New Country 107.3. Oh, no.

Pittsburgh's new country, 107.3, Hometown Heroes, the Reklaws. Wake the fun up for your Wednesday is on with Bill Porter in for Chris Soares this morning. Speaking of Hometown Heroes, how about the Tillsonburg Lions Club cutting a check to the Station Arts Center for $1,500? Awesome. And that is sponsorship for the weekly camp, kids summer camps that are coming up. We had the chance to chat with members of the Tillsonburg Lions Club and also of the Tillsonburg Station Arts Center. And we've got all the details. You can hear all of the wonderful things, hear from some great people at our website when you check out what's good in Tillsonburg at our website, oxfordtoday.ca. Don't forget, we bring you that too right here every morning on Wake the Fun Up, along with the 48, which we've got coming up for you in just a minute here. If you're looking for a new gig or help getting a gig, there's an opportunity to get that help today. More details in just a few. 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
1: 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And tomorrow as well, Theater Woodstock's rendition of The Addams Family is continuing. The show will run until May the 31st.

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7: Mainly sunny today with a high of 27. Clear tonight, down to 11. Tomorrow, a mix of sun and cloud and a high of 23. Friday, sunny and a high of 22 degrees. Today's UV index is 8 or very high. 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

Vincent Mason, Tilsonburg's New Country, 107.3. That is Wish You Well. I'm Bill Porter in for Chris Soares. Wake the Fun Up is on for your Wednesday. Did something random keep you up last night? Do you ever lie in bed staring at the ceiling trying to solve the world's problems or maybe trying to answer an unanswered question in your mind? Thankfully, you know, Google and AI and all this stuff makes it a lot easier to find out the information to these rando questions that pop into our heads sometimes. Like, have you ever wondered why corned beef is called corned beef? Like, it's got nothing to do with corn, right? It's not like it's beef covered in corn or beef that you're supposed to serve with corn. In fact, corned beef to me doesn't even really seem like beef. Like, when I think of beef, I think of ground beef and steak and that sort of thing. But anyway, corned beef is named for the large grains of rock salt, also called corns of salt, that are used to treat the meat. And voila! That's how you get the name corned beef. Now, sugar and spices, of course, can be added as well, but it's corns of salt that give it the name corned beef. Who knew? Look at the stuff we're solving this morning here on Wake the Fun Up.

New Country 107.3. There might be a little dust on the bottle. A country favorite from David Lee Murphy with Bill Porter in for Chris Soares. Wake the fun up for your Wednesday is on. Lots of talk these days about space travel. People are getting really excited about people going to space, or maybe the opportunity for us to go to space. You know, maybe one day you can just rip up to space for the night, spend the night, come home. Seems like it might be a little hard on your body, you know, to just do a quick trip. You look at what all these astronauts have to do to prepare for space travel. I'm not sure if it's for me, but check this out. An international team of researchers have discovered a hidden, highly fuel-efficient space trajectory that could significantly lower the cost of lunar travel. So it's going to be way cheaper to do. They basically utilized a mathematical framework called the Theory of Functional Connections. Yeah, this is like way above the algebra I learned in high school. But scientists simulated 30 million potential pathways between Earth and the moon, and the newly mapped route optimizes gravity-based propulsion by entering the moon's natural orbital path. Right? So they basically, they're using nature, I guess, to their advantage. And they're going from the far side rather than the side closest to Earth, and it may seem counterintuitive, but it actually reduces fuel consumption by 58.8 meters per second compared to the previously known cheapest route. And I mean, we are all right now trying to find ways to save on gas, right? So I guess it makes sense that they're doing it when it comes to space too. I just hope that they can use some of this mathematical framework, this theory of functional connections, to, you know, get me to an all-inclusive resort for a little bit cheaper. That'd be great, wouldn't it? Yeah, let's work on getting to the beach for less money. Nate Smith, Tyler Hubbard, after midnight, New Country 107.3.

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1: We'll be keeping you up to date with any issues during the morning commute. A new comedy filled with drama, rural life, and plenty of laughs is set to take the stage at Theater Tilsonburg on May 28th.
2: I'm playing the grandfather. Hard to believe, I know, but...
3: That was actor Brad Carson, who's going to be playing the role of Russell Bingham in the upcoming production of Having Hope at Home, a play written by Toronto playwright David S. Craig. Carson adds that audiences are looking for opportunities to relax together.
2: And, you know, there's so much bad news out there. People want to laugh. Come out and exercise those chuckle muscles and, you know...
3: Performances are scheduled at Tilsonburg Theatre from May 28th through the 31st and again from June 4th to the 7th. In the newsroom, I'm Jordan Mercier.
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1: Mainly sunny today with a high of 27. Clear tonight, down to 11. Tomorrow, a mix of sun and cloud and a high of 23. Friday, sunny and a high of 22 degrees. Today's UV index is 8 or very high. Tilsonburg's New Country UV report is brought to you by South Coast Awning, leading provider of shade in southwestern Ontario.

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Wake the fun up for your Wednesday is on. We're all set for an update from the newsroom coming up at 8 o'clock. Am I the only one? Dierks Bentley, New Country 107.3.

let's face it, it's not really good morning until you've had a laugh. Wake the fun up with Chris Soares on Tilsonburg's New Country 107.3.

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1: Sunny and mild again today. Good morning. I'm Lisa Brandt. Your pinpoint weather details are coming up. A couple of weekend incidents are just coming to light, including a 33-year-old Woodstock man now facing several charges after a theft and assault at a retail store on Norwich Avenue. Woodstock police were called Sunday afternoon after a man allegedly left the store without paying, and during the incident, a store employee was assaulted and the business was damaged. The accused is charged with theft under $5,000, assault, mischief, and failing to comply with probation. Two teens have been charged following an assault investigation near the Norfolk and Oxford County border. This incident happened on Saturday evening at a business on Simcoe Street, following an altercation between a group of young people and a store employee. Police say one of the teens assaulted the employee before the group took off in a pickup truck, and they were later found elsewhere in Norfolk County. The two 17-year-olds are charged with assault, mischief, dangerous operation. They can't be identified under the Youth Criminal Justice Act. Theater Tilsonburg's production of Having Hope at Home takes the stage tomorrow. The play is filled with conflict and awkward moments that turn into comedy. Cast member Kelly Verhoeve says that's what gives the show its appeal.
2: There is some drama, but there's a lot of humor as well. A lot of comedic relief in it. It'll appeal to many audiences.
1: Having Hope at Home starts tomorrow and runs through June 7th. And our daily Animal House Showcase now with the Crunchy Canine. You can, in fact, teach an old dog new tricks. And according to dog trainer Catherine Voyes of the Crunchy Canine, that applies just as much to owners as it does to their pets.
3: Even if you've had dogs in the past, every dog is different. Even the same breed, even from the same breeder.
1: The Crunchy Canine offers group obedience classes and private in-home training. In sports, Major League Baseball, Toronto trounced Miami 8-1. And in the NBA, Oklahoma City leads their series now 3-2 after a defeat of San Antonio, 127-114. And now here's Matt Latour with NHL Playoff Fever, supported by Shackleton Auctions.
4: The Vegas Golden Knights are off to the Stanley Cup Finals. Following a sweep of the President's Trophy-winning Colorado Avalanche, the Golden Knights now await the winner of the Habs and Hurricanes. For Vegas, Mitch Marner has led the way with 21 points, while Jack Eichel is not far behind with 18. It's also the team's third appearance in the finals in 9 years since entering the league. I'm Matt Latour. Playoff Fever returns at noon.
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0: 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Pinpoint weather.
1: Mainly sunny today with a high of 27. Clear tonight, down to 11. Tomorrow, a mix of sun and cloud and a high of 23. Friday, sunny and a high of 22 degrees. Today's UV index is 8 or very high. Tilsonburg's New Country UV report is brought to you by South Coast Awning, leading provider of shade in southwestern Ontario.
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Keith Urban, Tilsonburg's New Country 107.3. You look good in my shirt. It is finally t-shirt weather. Isn't this great? This week has been awesome so far, and it looks like the sunshine is going to continue for us. Yeah, Chris picked a good few days to take a few holidays, that's for sure. I'm Bill Porter, filling in for Chris Soares this morning. And as we get into more summer-like weather, there's some things the experts say that you should be doing around your house to prepare for summer. And maybe you've already done some of these things. Maybe they're on your to-do list and you're just trying to find time. That seems to be the norm for a lot of us. But, you know, a little quick reminder here of some things that you can do as the heat begins to come our way and we get closer to summer, like clean out your gutters before all the rain causes water damage. Check your pipes and plumbing for slow leaks. Maybe you left the outside tap open, you know, over the winter and something's cracked in there. 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Most homes don't have more than one dryer, but that, of course, big when it comes to fire prevention and stuff like that. Always good to regularly check the smoke detectors and carbon monoxide alarms. 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That'd be brutal. That happened to me as a kid. I remember my parents having to deal with that. Mold, stuff like that. Look for it. Flush out your water heater. This is interesting, to clear out any built-up sediment. This is something I've never done. Have you done this before? You're supposed to, like, flush it right out. I guess you turn the water off going in, and you turn your hot all the way on, and it uses all the hot water till it's empty. I don't know. And finally, you want to flip your ceiling fans counterclockwise for better summer airflow. Experts say that spending a little time on maintenance right now could save you thousands of dollars later. So just a few tips there as we all get excited for the heat and the sunshine and the longer days and the nice nights. All the good stuff that comes along with this time of year. Change my mind. It's Riley Green, New Country 107.3.

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1: 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Aaron Goodvin and Bill Porter in for Chris Soares. And if you're missing Chris's voice, well, you can still hear it at our website. Head to oxfordtoday.ca. There's a big concert happening tomorrow night. I'm not sure if you're aware of this or not. Dallas Smith. You probably are. You probably got tickets. We gave away a bunch of tickets. Chris even gave away some tickets yesterday. Congratulations again to our latest ticket winners. But Chris had the chance to chat with Dallas. And what a great guy Dallas is. I've actually over the years had the chance to work with Dallas a few times. And he's a great dude. And there's always some surprises when it comes to his shows, whether he breaks out some of his old rock roots stuff, you know, when he was front man for Default, or, you know, who knows if he's going to take on some crazy covers. But, you know, Chris got a bit of insight into what's coming our way tomorrow night. And you can check out his interview at our website. Head to oxfordtoday.ca and take a listen to that and get yourself pumped up. You know, it feels like the timing is perfect, too, doesn't it? As summer beginning to arrive, we're getting into that summer mindset. We've got sort of our first big show, our first summer activity to get into tomorrow night. Can't wait. Houston, Texas, Ella Langley, Tilsonburg's New Country, 107.3. Just

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1: 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Tomorrow, you can go out and see Theatre Woodstock's rendition of The Addams Family. 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Also tomorrow, Dallas Smith is going to be performing live at the Tilsonburg Community Center. 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

0: weather.
1: Mainly sunny today with a high of 27. Clear tonight, down to 11. Tomorrow, a mix of sun and cloud and a high of 23. Friday, sunny and a high of 22 degrees. Today's UV index is 8 or very high. Tillsonburg's New Country UV report is brought to you by South Coast Awning, leading provider of shade in southwestern Ontario.
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Brett Kissel on Tilsonburg's New Country, 107.3 Cowboys and Dreamers. I'm Bill Porter. Good morning. In for Chris Soares. Wake the Fun Up is on for your Wednesday. Hopefully you didn't have any breakfast mishaps, no breakfast malfunctions this morning. If you've ever wondered if you drop a piece of toast, which side it is more likely to land on scientifically, the buttered side or the non-buttered side, well, I'm sad to report it's the butter side. Of course, the side that you definitely don't want landing on the ground, right? And that's because at table height, it usually only has time to execute a half somersault before it lands on the floor, which means the butter side is on your floor. So not only do you have butter to clean up on the floor, but anything on the floor is going to obviously stick better to the butter side than the non-butter side. And before falling, by the way, the toast is usually butter side up, and that's what they based all this on. You know, if I can get a piece of toast that isn't burnt to start the day, that's a win in my books, right? That little dial on your toaster, it's so sensitive, isn't it? You turn it one way a little bit and all of a sudden burnt. You go, oh, that's too much. I'm going to turn it the other way a little bit so that it's not burnt tomorrow and then it's not cooked. It's impossible to win. Absolutely impossible to win. And now finding out that it's going to land butter side down if you drop it. Good times, isn't it? Corey Kent, Cole Wetzel, Rocky Mountain Low, New Country 107.3. That's

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2: Friend. Yeah. Friend. 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
0: Thank you for being my friend.

Rosenberg's New Country 107.3. Toby Keith, a country favorite for you this morning. That is Red Solo Cup. I'm Bill Porter in for Chris Soares. Wake the Fun Up is on. Red Solo Cup's coming out of hibernation once again with this sunshine and warmer temperatures. Although they're not as popular as they used to be. People sort of figured out the ruse a little bit, right? Back in the day, you know, Red Solo Cup. I wonder what's in there. Probably just water. Somebody's trying to get all that, you know, water we're supposed to drink every day in their diet. So they're drinking it from a red. No, that's not what's in there. But now, you know, Yetis and what's the other one? Stanleys. You know, those have kind of taken the role of the Red Solo Cup because they keep your beverage colder for longer. And they're even more inconspicuous than the Red Solo Cup. I'm surprised there isn't a song like that. You know, about a Yeti. Or about a, well, I guess, Florida Georgia Line. They were more talking about the coolers than the tumbler things. But the Stanleys, right? Or maybe an ode to the forgotten about Red Solo Cup. You can write a country song about just about anything. If somebody gets rich off that idea, hopefully you remember to cut your buddy Bill in. A look at what's good is coming up. Lots, of course, going on today. OxfordToday.ca has all the details for you. Keep it here. The Fall, Cody Johnson, New Country 107.3.

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1: It's looking like a nice drive to the office today. Theodore Tilsonberg's production of Having Hope at Home by Toronto playwright David S. Craig will soon take center stage.
2: There's definitely a lot of dynamics, family dynamics within this play. There is some drama, but there's a lot of humor as well.
3: That was actor Kelly Verhoeve, who's getting set to hit the stage for the third time after being previously behind the scenes. She'll be playing the role of Jane Bingham, the mother of the family.
2: And Jane is someone who is about protocol and having everything just perfect and just so.
3: Performances of Having Hope at Home are scheduled at Tilsonberg Theater from May the 28th through the 31st and again from June 4th to the 7th. In the newsroom, I'm Jordan Mercier.
1: If you want more details, check out oxfordtoday.ca. It's going to be a hot one. Your weather details are coming up.
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0: 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Pinpoint weather.
1: Mainly sunny today with a high of 27. Clear tonight, down to 11. Tomorrow, a mix of sun and cloud and a high of 23. Friday, sunny and a high of 22 degrees. Today's UV index is 8 or very high. Tilsonberg's New Country UV report is brought to you by South Coast Awning, leading provider of shade in southwestern Ontario.
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Carla Smith, Tilsonburg's New Country 107.3. Who is pumped for tomorrow night? What a show that is going to be. And again, Chris had the chance to chat with Dallas. And that full interview is at our website, oxfordtoday.ca. I'm Bill Porter in for Chris Soares this morning. It's Kane Brown's Woman, New Country 107.3. Hey,

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Don't forget, at the Tavistock Library, 1 to 4 this afternoon, Community Employment Services there helping you with all things job-related. OxfordToday.ca for more details. Here's Tucker.

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1: How about this forecast? Almost a pleasure to deliver it to you. Sunshine all the way up to 27 degrees today. Clear skies tonight down to a low of 11. Sunshine continuing tomorrow, 22. We'll see a low of 8. And Friday, the sunshine sticks around. High once again, 22. By the way, it looks like sunshine for Saturday. And a mix of sun and cloud on Sunday. Highs both days on the weekend. 20 degrees. Here comes James Barker.

Rosenberg's New Country 107.3. It's Bill Porter in for Chris Soares this morning. Going to dig one out from Tracy Byrd coming up as your 90-minute workday kickoff continues honky-tonking about. It's the Wreck Laws along with Drake Milligan on New Country 107.3. Yeah.

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I'm an open road. It's Paul Brandt and Jess Moskaluk together and Bill Porter filling in for Chris Soares. And hopefully this doesn't affect your daily drive. But the Oxford Road 29 bridge is going to remain fully closed until July, it looks like, due to some issues when it comes to construction. OxfordToday.ca has more for you. There's Dylan Scott, New Country 107.3.

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Burt's New Country 107.3 and a country favorite from Emerson Drive, That Kind of Beautiful. I'm Bill Porter. I've been in for Chris Soares. I'm doing it again tomorrow. So I'll talk to you at 6 a.m. Dave Devine, New Country at Work, coming your way to help you through your workday Wednesday. Hope you have a great day. Damn good day to leave. Riley Green, New Country 107.3.

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0: New country at work. It's day divine. Another sunny, warm day, which is awesome because it's drying up all the mud. I noticed this morning some of the muddier areas in my front yard are less muddy. Good news. George Burns, Luke Bryan, new country at work.
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0: 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Pinpoint weather.
7: Mainly sunny, a little bit windy. High today 27, down to 11 overnight tonight. Sun cloud makes through tomorrow at 23. Sunny at 22 on Friday.

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It's Dave Devine. The city of Woodstock is asking its residents to vote for an official city bird after the city was designated a bird-friendly city by Nature Canada. Voting starts on June 3rd, runs through July 2nd. 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Luke Combs has two shows next week in Toronto, Friday night and Saturday night at Rogers Stadium. Here's Luke now with Ain't No Love in Oklahoma. 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

0: brace yourselves, because the new Country 107.3 Community Cruiser is coming to crash your perfectly planned day. That's right, we'll be popping up at festivals and events all over town like that one cousin who never RSVPs but always shows up anyways. We're rolling in, blasting the tunes, and sometimes broadcasting live because subtlety is overrated. 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
0: 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I ain't never seen

Gave Country at Work at State Divine on a survey. 1 in 10 women said they've received this as a gift from their man, and they weren't impressed. When you hear the answer, you're going to see why. I'll tell you what that answer is in about 15 minutes or so. Right now, the new song from Ella Langley and Morgan Wallen called I Can't Love You Anymore. 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

0: country and work. It's Dave Devine. 1 in 10 women said they've received this as a gift from their man and they weren't impressed. And I'm about to tell you why, because the answer is an ice scraper. Who would do something like that, buy their woman an ice scraper? Man, how insulting is that? Why not just buy her a vacuum cleaner? Really? I mean, seems like a big mistake. Lainey Wilson, 4x4 by you. New country and work.
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0: 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Pinpoint weather.
7: Mainly sunny, a little bit windy. High today 27, down to 11 overnight tonight. Sun cloud mixture tomorrow at 23. Sunny at 22 on Friday.

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It's Dave Devine. 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

Country at Work with Cody Johnson's new song there called The Fall. He was one of the big winners at the ACMs a couple weeks back. Him and Ella Langley were the biggest winners of the American Country Music Awards. Stand in the Glory Boys now, new Country at Work.

You country at work at State of Mind. Do you remember Shannon Elizabeth? She was in those American Pie movies. She's 52 years old now, and she decided to create her OnlyFans page. And after a week of OnlyFans, she's made herself $1 million, which made me think maybe in the wrong business. And then I thought, I don't think I can do OnlyFans. $1 million aside, nobody needs to see this. Nobody would pay for it anyway. Dan and Shay, new country at work.

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country at work, it's Day Divine, so apparently less than 2% of men know how to properly do this. 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I'll tell you what the answer is coming up in about 15 minutes. 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
1: Sunshine and clear with a low of 11 tonight. Good afternoon, I'm Mac Vincent. Your pinpoint weather details are coming up. Police say two 17-year-olds from Norfolk County are facing charges following an incident at a Simcoe Street business near the Norfolk-Oxford County border Saturday evening. According to the OPP, officers were called just after 8:30 p.m. after a report of an altercation involving a group of youths and a store employee, during which one employee was allegedly assaulted. Investigators say the suspects left the scene in a pickup truck but were later located and arrested in Norfolk County. No injuries were reported. Both teens are scheduled to appear in the Ontario Court of Justice in Simcoe at a later date. A new comedy filled with family drama, rural life, and plenty of laughs will be showcased at Theatre Tillsonburg starting Thursday. Having Hope at Home is set on an Ontario dairy farm and explores family conflict and generational differences. Cast member Brad Carson said the play is packed with awkward moments that turn into comedy.
2: And, you know, there's so much bad news out there. People want to laugh. Come out and exercise those chuckle muscles. And, you know.
1: The show runs until June 7th. 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Police in Woodstock have charged a 33-year-old man following an incident at a business on Norwich Avenue. Officers were called Sunday afternoon after reports of a theft in progress. Police say the suspect left the store with unpaid merchandise, assaulted an employee, and damaged property while inside. The man is now facing multiple charges, including theft under $5,000, assault, and mischief. He remains in custody pending a bail hearing. And now it's time for our daily Animal House Showcase feature. Today, we're looking closer at the Crunchy Canine. Catherine Voice, owner of the Crunchy Canine, says many people want to include their dogs in everyday activities like patio visits or shopping trips, but underestimate the work involved. She explains that dogs need to be taught how to navigate the human world.
3: Because it's not natural for a dog to walk on leash. It's not natural for a dog to ignore squirrels. So we have to start with the foundations, teaching our dogs how to walk nicely on leash, have good manners, like not jumping on people, not pulling and barking at other dogs, that kind of stuff.
1: The Crunchy Canine offers lessons helping owners address basic skills to help you better include your dog in your life. 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In sports, the Kitchener Rangers punched their ticket to the Memorial Cup Final after last night's win over Chicoutimi, and the Blue Jays finish off a series with the Marlins in a matinee matchup. 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
4: With the Vegas Golden Knights waiting, the Montreal Canadiens and Carolina Hurricanes play a pivotal Game 3 tonight. The Hurricanes enter tonight with a 2-1 series lead, having won the last two games, holding the Habs to just 25 shots total, which includes two overtimes. Montreal will have to turn around their home ice woes to avoid going down 3-1, as they're just 2-5 at the Bell Center in these playoffs. Puck drop tonight is 8. I'm Matt Latour. 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
0: 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Pinpoint weather.
1: Mainly sunny today and windy. Expect gusts up to 40 kilometers per hour this afternoon, with wind easing up this evening. A low of 11 tonight. Tomorrow, a mix of sun and cloud to start, then clear with sunshine the rest of the day with a high of 23 and low of 8. And on Friday, sunny with a high of 22 and a chance of showers in the afternoon.
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7: Mainly sunny, a little bit windy. High today 27, down to 11 overnight tonight. Sun cloud makes through tomorrow at 23. Sunny at 22 on Friday.

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Steve Devine, you can come see Theater Woodstock's rendition of The Addams Family. Da-da-da-da. Oh, you can't hear the snap. That's okay. Either way, the show's running till May 31st, which is Sunday. 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

0: 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It's not luck. We're just that good. 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

country at work. It's Dave Devine. 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

country at work. It's Dave Devine. Only 1 in 1,000 people have heard this sound in the past year. I can't remember the last time I've actually heard this sound. I'll tell you what the answer is coming up in about 15 minutes. Carter Faith first with Betty, new country at work. Betty.

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New country at work at State Divine. Only 1 in 1,000 people have heard this sound in the past year. The answer is a busy signal. I mean, who gets a busy signal anymore? I can't remember the last time I actually heard one. Because when you call someone who's already on the phone now, it just goes directly to their voicemail. You can always tell when they're on the phone or ignoring your call, right? Because there's no ring. It just goes right to their voicemail. Zach Topp sounds like the radio. New country at work. Well,

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1: Mainly sunny, a little bit windy. High today, 27. Down to 11 overnight tonight. Sun cloud mix here tomorrow at 23. Sunny at 22 on Friday.

new country at work. Stay divine. The Field Museum in Chicago has opened up the Pokemon Fossil Museum, where Pokemon fossil sculptures are displayed alongside real fossils from the museum's collection. Really? Is this what the world's become? You gotta tease people with Pokemon to get them to museums nowadays? It's Jason Blaine, new country at work.

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Country 107.3, it's Dave Devine. If you're on the job market looking for a new job or just a job in general, the Tavistock Library is supposed to be until 4 o'clock this afternoon. They've got some people down there from Community Employment Services helping you put your resume together and whatnot, giving you some tips on some job searching. Dean Brody now, A Man Without a Woman, New Country 107.3. Good.

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Mayo Country at Work at State Divine. So if you want to go see Michael, the Michael Jackson documentary, Lionsgate, the studio that made it, says there will likely be a sequel. There's 25 to 30% of footage that they still have left over that wasn't used in the first movie. It's Riley Green, Change My Mind, New Country at Work.

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country at work. It's Dave DeVine. We're in the delicate moment of spring where people fight over the thermostat in the office, right? Like, we just had this disagreement now. I'm like, can we turn the air conditioning on, please? It's like 300 degrees in here. And then somebody says, no, they're cold. And I go and look at the thermostat and the heat is on. What? It's Dash at New Country at Work. Deep breath.

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New Country Afternoons, Breck Hissel, Dirk Bentley, Hurtin' Songs. I'm Trinette. I almost took it personal the other day when a friend of mine told me they did not like the smell of lilacs. That's one of my favorite smells in the world, and I love that this time of year, the smell just kind of wafts in the air. But do you love the smell of lilacs? I certainly do. New Country Afternoons.

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I'm Trinette. 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This guy's actually performing at Boots and Hearts West in Edmonton the end of August. 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
0: 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Pinpoint weather.
4: Mainly sunny today and windy. Expect gusts up to 40 kilometers per hour this afternoon, with wind easing up this evening. A low of 11 tonight. Tomorrow, a mix of sun and cloud to start, then clear with sunshine the rest of the day with a high of 23 and low of 8. And on Friday, sunny with a high of 22 and a chance of showers in the afternoon.

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Country 107.3. Mackenzie Porter, I bet you break my heart. Trinette's Trivia, we're going to play before 3:30 this afternoon. See if you can figure it out. Luke Combs coming to Toronto soon. We got a tune from him after George Burge and Luke Bryan. New Country 107.3. I threw it.

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It's almost here. 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
0: 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Pinpoint weather.
6: Mainly sunny today and windy. Expect gusts up to 40 kilometers per hour this afternoon, with wind easing up this evening. A low of 11 tonight. Tomorrow, a mix of sun and cloud to start, then clear with sunshine the rest of the day with a high of 23 and low of 8. And on Friday, sunny with a high of 22 and a chance of showers in the afternoon.

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Vincent Mason, wish you well. Trinette's Trivia, let's play. Here's your question today. One in five people find this sound annoying, while others find it soothing. What sound is it? 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

New Country Afternoons and some of your favorite throwbacks. Jody Messina, I'm all right. Feeling good. Got out in the boat last night. Life is good. Tucker Wetmore, Brunette, New Country Afternoons.

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1: 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Trinette's Trivia, we're going to reveal the answer now. One in five people find this sound annoying while others find it soothing. Is it possible that you could find it both? The answer is wind chimes. And I do love wind chimes, but I don't like listening to them every time it's windy. But there you go. One in five people find wind chimes annoying. So maybe consider asking your neighbor what they think. Or maybe not. Up to you. 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
0: 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Remember when

Afternoons, the Reklaws, Dean Brody, hometown heroes, heading out in support of that song on a Cross Canada tour. The Reklaws have also been working on some new music, sharing some photos behind the scenes. Looking forward to that. I'm Trinette, this is Kane Brown, backseat driver, New Country Afternoons.

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1: Clear tonight with a low 11. Sun with clouds tomorrow and a high 23. Good afternoon, I'm Evelyn Macko. Your pinpoint weather details are coming up. The long arm of the law caught up to two 17-year-olds now charged with assault at a business on Simcoe Street, close to the border of Oxford and Norfolk counties. How OPP tell it, a group of youngsters had some sort of an altercation with a store employee who wound up being assaulted. Suspects hightailed it in a pickup truck, later arrested, now charged with assault, mischief, and dangerous driving. Over in London, a man is in police custody after a stabbing in the north end of the city early Saturday. According to police, there were a group of people who knew each other inside a home. There was an argument. The owner asked everyone to leave. That's where the owner was knifed by another man. Taken to hospital, he'll be fine. A 20-year-old suspect arrested. There'll be a few changes at the Aylmer Police Station. A major reno in the lobby. Eventually, it'll be double the size, have a face-to-face customer service window, better accessibility and seating, and it won't cost taxpayers a dime. Renovations are funded through a provincial program. The following is paid commercial content, brought to you by Canadian Tire Tilsonburg. Apparently, you can teach an old dog a new trick. Dog trainer Catherine Voyes of the Crunchy Canine says that adage also applies to dog owners.
2: Even if you've had dogs in the past, every dog is different. And there's going to be different things maybe that this dog needs from its owner versus the previous dogs. Even the same breed, even from the same breeder.
1: The Crunchy Canine offers group obedience classes and private in-home training. In sports, the Kitchener Rangers punched their ticket to the Memorial Cup final after last night's win over Chicoutimi. It's an off night in the NBA as Game 6 between San Antonio and the Thunder goes tomorrow. OKC leads the series 3-2. NHL playoff fever continues. This report brought to you by Shackleton Auctions. Here's Kennedy Freeman.
3: While the Carolina Hurricanes dropped Game 1 of the Eastern Conference Final, they've responded with back-to-back wins to grab a 2-1 series lead heading into Game 4 tonight at Bell Centre. That put significant pressure on the Montreal Canadiens, who now have their backs against the wall at home. If they can't respond tonight, they'll be staring down a win-or-go-home situation in Game 5 back in Carolina. If the Habs want to even things up, step one is get the puck to the net and increase the shot volume. I'm Kennedy Freeman. Playoff fever returns tomorrow morning at 8 o'clock.
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0: 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Pinpoint weather.
1: Clear tonight with a low 11. Sun and clouds tomorrow with a high 23. Friday, some sun, some clouds. Slight chance of a shower and a high 22. I'm Evelyn Macko.
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1: New Country Afternoons, Josh Ross, Scared of Getting Sober. Riley Green performing recently at the American Music Awards. And he said, thanks for letting us sing a little country and western. He's releasing a new song on Friday, Think As You Drunk. Here's Change My Mind, New Country Afternoons.
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0: 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Pinpoint weather.
7: Clear tonight with a low 11. Sun and clouds tomorrow with a high 23. Friday, some sun, some clouds. Slight chance of a shower and a high 22. I'm Evelyn Macko.

Country 107.3, Bailey Zimmerman, Luke Combs, backup plan. Not much longer now. Luke Combs coming to Rogers Stadium soon. Do you have your tickets? Ella Langley, Morgan Wallen, I Can't Love You Anymore, New Country 107.3.

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Country 107.3, Mackenzie Porter chasing tornadoes. Kenny Chesney heading to Vegas. He's got 5 shows in June, 4 shows in July. Not necessarily somewhere I would think to go in June and July, but hey, for Kenny Chesney, why not? We've got a song from him coming up after Megan Maroney's Beautiful Things on New Country 107.3.

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0: Brace yourselves, because the new Country 107.3 Community Cruiser is coming to crash your perfectly planned day. That's right, we'll be popping up at festivals and events all over town like that one cousin who never RSVPs, but always shows up anyways. We're rolling in, blasting the tunes, and sometimes broadcasting live, because subtlety is overrated. Loud, local, and way too much fun for anyone to stop us. And because someone's gotta fuel this chaos, the new Country 107.3 Community Cruiser is proudly powered by South Coast Hyundai, driven by the coast.
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1: New Country Afternoons, Aaron Goodman said no redneck ever. Cody Johnson recently picked up Entertainer of the Year at the Academy of Country Music Awards, and he's performing at Ottawa Blues Fest this summer. Here he is with The Fall, New Country Afternoons.

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1: Clear tonight with a low 11. Sun with clouds tomorrow and a high 23. Good afternoon, I'm Evelyn Macko. Your pinpoint weather details are coming up. The Aylmer Police Service is getting a new look. A major reno to the lobby. When the project wraps up in August, there'll be a larger area for the public that includes improved accessibility, more seating, a dedicated customer service window. For now, the entrance is via the south side of the building. Police in Woodstock have charged a 33-year-old man following an incident at a business on Norwich Avenue. Sunday afternoon, police received a call of a theft in progress. Suspect allegedly left the store with items not paid for, assaulted an employee, damaged property while inside. The man now facing multiple charges, including theft under $5,000, assault and mischief. He remains in custody pending a bail hearing. The following is paid commercial content, brought to you by the Canadian Tire Tilsonburg. Catherine Voyes, owner of the Crunchy Canine, says many people want to include their dogs in everyday activities like patio visits or shopping trips, but underestimate the work involved. She explains that dogs need to be taught how to navigate the human world.
2: Because it's not natural for a dog to walk on leash. It's not natural for a dog to ignore squirrels. So we have to start with the foundations, teaching our dogs how to walk nicely on leash, have good manners, like not jumping on people, not pulling and barking at other dogs, that kind of stuff.
1: Crunchy Canine offers lessons helping owners address basic skills to help you better include your dog in your life. In sports, the Kitchener Rangers punched their ticket to the Memorial Cup final after last night's win over Chicoutimi. It's an off night in the NBA. Game 6 between San Antonio and the Thunder goes tomorrow. OKC leads the series 3-2. No subscriptions, no nonsense. 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
1: Clear tight with a low 11. Sun and clouds tomorrow with a high 23. Friday, some sun, some clouds. Slight chance of a shower and a high 22. I'm Evelyn Macko.
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7: Clear tight with a low 11. Sun and clouds tomorrow with a high 23. Friday, some sun, some clouds. Slight chance of a shower and a high 22. I'm Evelyn Macko.

New Country Afternoons, Kane Brown with Woman. This past Friday, just had the grand opening of Kane Brown's on Broadway, a multi-level bar and live music venue. It looks pretty amazing, too. So putting that on the list for next time I'm down in Nashville. Check it out. Shaboozy Jelly Roll. Amen. 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

afternoons, Jason Aldean, Dirt Road Anthem. Ella Langley just loving the spotlight. And she dropped a video recently of herself covering Freddie Fender's Wasted Days and Wasted Nights. It already has more than 1.7 million views since she posted it on TikTok. Here is Ella Langley, Be Her, New Country Afternoons.

Country Afternoons. The Reclaws never drinking again. They're obviously doing some of that, though, as they're working on some new music. They were sharing some photos behind the scenes, and in one of them, Jenna is holding a bottle of wine, and another one, Stu is holding, I think, three different beverages. They look like they're having a whole lot of fun, though, and you know some great music will come out of that, too. Here's Zach Top, South of Sanity, New Country Afternoons.

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Country Afternoons. Dean Brody, a man without a woman, talking about the rec laws, working on new music. Well, Dean Brody's been hard at work, too, and in fact has a double album coming out this year. The first one will be out at the end of June. Dylan Scott, What He'll Never Have, New Country Afternoons.

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1: Clear tonight with a low 11. Sun with clouds tomorrow and a high 23. Good afternoon, I'm Evelyn Macko. Your pinpoint weather details are coming up. The long arm of the law caught up to two 17-year-olds now charged with assault at a business on Simcoe Street, close to the border of Oxford and Norfolk counties. Our OPP tell it, a group of youngsters had some sort of an altercation with a store employee who wound up being assaulted. Suspects hightailed it in a pickup truck, later arrested, now charged with assault, mischief, and dangerous driving. Over in London, a man is in police custody after a stabbing in the north end of the city early Saturday. According to police, there were a group of people who knew each other inside a home. There was an argument. The owner asked everyone to leave. That's where the owner was knifed by another man. Taken to hospital, he'll be fine. A 20-year-old suspect arrested. There'll be a few changes at the Aylmer Police Station. A major reno in the lobby. Eventually, it'll be double the size, have a face-to-face customer service window, better accessibility and seating, and it won't cost taxpayers a dime. Renovations are funded through a provincial program. The following is paid commercial content, brought to you by Canadian Tire Tilsonburg. Apparently, you can teach an old dog a new trick. Dog trainer Catherine Voys of the Crunchy Canine says that adage also applies to dog owners.
2: Even if you've had dogs in the past, every dog is different. And there's going to be different things maybe that this dog needs from its owner versus the previous dogs, even the same breed, even from the same breeder.
1: The Crunchy Canine offers group obedience classes and private in-home training. In sports, the Kitchener Rangers punched their ticket to the Memorial Cup final after last night's win over Chicoutimi. It's an off night in the NBA as Game 6 between San Antonio and the Thunder goes tomorrow. OKC leads the series 3-2. No subscriptions, no nonsense. 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
0: 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Pinpoint Weather.
1: Clear tonight with a low 11. Sun and clouds tomorrow with a high 23. Friday, some sun, some clouds. Slight chance of a shower and a high 22. I'm Evelyn Macko.
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New Country Afternoons, one of the artists that'll be at Boots and Hearts this summer. That's Tucker Wetmore's Brunettes. Nate Holler has some shows coming up this summer, including Tilsonburg Turtle Fest. Here he is with Thought About You on New Country Afternoons. Yeah.

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0: 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Pinpoint weather.
5: Clear tight with a low 11. Sun and clouds tomorrow with a high 23. Friday, some sun, some clouds. Slight chance of a shower and a high 22. I'm Evelyn Macko.

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Nitty Gritty Dirt Band's Cadillac Ranch. Luke Bryan getting set to release a new album before the end of the year called Signs. Here he is with George Burge. New Country Afternoons.

New Country 107.3, Post Malone, Luke Combs, Guy for That. Both of those guys have shows coming up very soon in Toronto. Coming up, music from Kane Brown and his wife, Caitlin Brown, after Nate Smith, Tyler Hubbard, after midnight. 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

Country Afternoons. Brett Kissel, Dierks Bentley, Hurtin' Songs. I'm Trinette, heading out of here for now. Enjoy your evening. We're getting closer to the weekend. Megan Maroney, also getting closer to her upcoming show in Toronto, Cloud 9, June 20th. Here's Beautiful Things, New Country Afternoons.

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0: 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Pinpoint weather.
1: Clear tight with a low 11. Sun and clouds tomorrow with a high 23. Friday, some sun, some clouds. Slight chance of a shower and a high 22. I'm Evelyn Nacco.

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